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This is Allie, and I am so excited to be back on campus. But one thing I remember as a freshman being so daunting was, what does life look like at church as a college student? And so my number one tip for my incoming freshmen that are just getting started, maybe just now figuring out what it's like to have your own home church, I just want to encourage you to go to the involvement fair and meet with several different churches, get to know their personalities, get to know what they offer, and find some way to get involved. Because really, life isn't just about going to classes and going to chapel. It's about getting plugged in to a church so that you can have an amazing kingdom impact.

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1: We want people to like us. We want to please people. We do something that makes us popular. But all of a sudden, we can get derailed from the mission that God has given us because we're too worried about what the world says in a popularity contest. And Jesus is here saying, I'm not worried about the crowds. I'm going to pray and commune with the Father, and I'm going to maintain a commitment to the ultimate mission because I'm not going to get sidetracked from what God has called me to do in this life.
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I'm Allie, and I'm going into my senior year. And looking back on these almost 4 years of college, one thing that I wholeheartedly stand by is I am so, so thankful that I found places that I could be poured into. And I say that because one thing I love about college is that there's so many opportunities to serve in this community, whether it's on campus or at your local church, whatever it is. But one thing I've learned is that you can't pour out if you're not being poured into. So find a D group, find a life group, get plugged in at your local church so that you can be fully poured into so you can effectively pour out.

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I'm Ian. When I came to Cedarville, I had no idea what major I wanted to do. And one tip that was given to me that was so, so helpful was, one, think about it and pray about it. Ask God about it. Ask others. Ask people who are older and wiser and what decisions they made. But also, look at the interests and the talents that God has given you. And so I thought about it, prayed about it. I asked a bunch of people, and I looked at what I was interested in. And that has led me to the major that I have been in ever since. Because I asked God, hey, what do you want me to do? And he put me into opportunities that I have loved and enjoyed ever since. So if you're still wondering what you want to do, think about it, pray about it, and look at what God has given you.

When Hannah Fultz was younger, she didn't fully understand what it meant to grow in her faith. She battled both doubt and legalism as she sought to become more like Christ. As God worked in Hannah's life, she began to realize that it was her relationship with Him that mattered most. Now, as a sophomore communications major, she is learning how to rest in the Lord's faithfulness in every moment of her life. She hopes to use her gift for communication to work in ministry that shines the light of Christ for others to see. Read more about Hannah's story at cedars.cedarville.edu.

Coming to college for the first time can be overwhelming. Remember to lean on God in all things during this time. He's got you covered. Resound Radio.

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You're listening to Zen Radio, building you up. I'm Kat, and freshman. It can be so scary because you don't really know a lot of people. I remember my freshman year, I didn't know anybody really moving in. So I had a lot of like people to meet and friends to make. But the biggest thing that can help you make friends is just walking up to people in Chuck's in the dining hall. Just don't be afraid to talk to the people that you're with in line, or you see someone sitting alone, maybe go sit with them or invite them to sit with your friends. Just never be afraid to talk to people and get to know them, because you can make some great friends in the Chuck's food lines. I know I've made some great friends. I've made some good acquaintances, just all of the above I've been able to meet. And you never know what long friendships you could have just by talking to someone in a line.

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0: Go to the dorm and hall events. You're listening to Resound Radio, building you up. I'm Kat, and freshman, I know, there's like an event overload sometimes when you look at the Daily Buzz and just see how many events there are, but never be afraid to go to them. I mean, the dorm and hall events that you can go to are just so much fun. You can make friends, have fun times. I remember one time in Murphy, there was some line dancing going on for a hall event, and nobody knew how to do the footloose line dance. And I ended up teaching everyone. And it was just such a fun memory I have of being able to just talk to some people and do some line dances. I love line dances. But maybe you'll have a different experience for you that's not teaching a group of people a line dance. But you can make so many great friends just going to one event. Even if you're introverted and you don't like going places and like being with a lot of people, you can still meet some other fellow introverts there, and it would be a lot of fun.
1: Hey, this is Tasha Lee. Sometimes we have to walk through things we don't understand. You know, I wrote this song, Worship Through It, about a dear friend who was diagnosed with cancer. And the song was to help our community to worship God in the middle of the pain, before we knew the outcome. Don't wait until you're on the mountaintop to worship. Worship in the valley. Worship when you can't see the outcome. Worship before the miracle happens. Worship through it.

Welcome back to Resound Radio, your music, your faith, and good evening, it's Balin. So, you're a freshman, and you're going into this, and you're thinking, holy crap, I'm going to college. You're going into college, and there's a whole range of feelings you can have about that. Personally, when I went to college, I was like, all right, bye. My parents were like, all right, bye. We love each other very much, and we all wanted me out of the house. Nothing was wrong. I wanted to be out on my own. They had been teleworking for a long time, so we were constantly around each other. So it was really great to kind of go somewhere new, move on to the next stage of life, right? And for me, I literally did not talk to them for like 3 months. Something I think you should do is either regularly talk to family and friends about what's going on with you and what's happened recently, or keep a record of some kind, audio record, written record of what's been going on with you.

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And since college is such a special time of life, I almost feel like I've missed a lot and forgotten a lot. So, hey, if you're like me, maybe you get some use out of some kind of journal or record keeping.

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Welcome back to Resound Radio, your music, your faith, and good evening, it's Balin. So if you're a freshman, here's some more advice on really getting engaged with people. If you are in a hall, in my experience, halls tend to be less social. And if you're in a unit, it's probably going to be super social, probably a bunch of other freshmen, so you probably won't have much to worry about. But even so, if you feel like there isn't really a lot of it, anything social going on, and you really want it, take action. Go after it. Organize it yourself. Go to the dorm group chat and say, like, hey, let's get dinner. Like, when can we get dinner every week? When can we do a Bible study every week? Even if it's just a couple other people who want to go, it's worth the effort, especially Bible study, right? Fellowship is really important. Don't miss out on it. If you're like, well, the RA isn't doing anything, the others aren't organizing anything, but I really want it, but whatever, it's not here. Maybe it is worth it to look somewhere else. It's every situation is different, right? But sometimes you need to step up, take the initiative, and do it yourself. I've had to do that a lot of times, and sometimes it's really worth it. So good luck.

At 5 years old, Faith DiBenedetto surrendered her life to Christ after having a conversation with her dad. While she understood Christ's sacrifice for her sin, Faith believed one significant misconception about her salvation. Giving her life to Jesus would automatically cure her anxiety. Faith struggled with extreme anxiety all the way through her freshman year at Cedarville. While God didn't take away her anxiety, Faith recognizes that He used her struggles to show her the peace only He can give. Read more about God's faithfulness in Faith's Testimony Tuesday at cedars.cedarville.edu.

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I know that it can be overwhelming being in a strange place, and you don't know where everything is, so my advice for you is to look up Cedarville on your GPS and just explore. 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

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Happy exploring, and I hope that you have a wonderful start to your 1,000 days here at Cedarville.

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So definitely made a lot of mistakes my freshman year. Definitely keep making mistakes. Obviously, I'm human. I'm learning. I'm growing. But if there's one thing that I think I did kind of well my freshman year, it would be trying new things and trying things that I never thought I would do. My name is Haley Cavelli, and thank you for listening to Resound Radio, building you up. This is a huge piece of advice that I have for all the incoming freshmen. Try everything. Seriously, put yourself out there. Do things you never thought you would do. Just try. But also, you don't have to stick with everything, and you don't have to love everything. It's okay. Just put yourself out there. Try all these different things, because they're going to lead you to meet new people. That's my favorite thing. And I think that is what Cedarville is all about, is community and fellowship and meeting with other believers and growing with each other in our faith. But that's probably my biggest piece of advice, is just get out there. Audition for the theater shows. Yes, I'm a theater major and will always promote you to audition. Anyone can audition, any major, any year. So come try out. And there's sororities, so go out for those. There's so many clubs. There's so many sports teams and intramurals and everything. There's so many ways to get involved. So if I have any advice, go try everything.

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1: We want people to like us. We want to please people. We do something that makes us popular. But all of a sudden, we can get derailed from the mission that God has given us because we're too worried about what the world says in a popularity contest. And Jesus is here saying, I'm not worried about the crowds. I'm going to pray and commune with the Father, and I'm going to maintain a commitment to the ultimate mission because I'm not going to get sidetracked from what God has called me to do in this life.
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My name is Haley Cavelli, and you are listening to Resound Radio, your music, your faith. You might think I'm crazy for saying that, but I'm not even kidding. I have friends that eat Chick-fil-A for every single meal, every day. And I look at them, and I'm genuinely like,

You are a miracle. Like, how are you alive? How are you functioning? How? And they are thriving, I'm telling you. Anyway, it was a joke. You can eat Chick-fil-A as many times as you want. And that is just one of the amazing things about Cedarville, is anytime you want for a free meal scan. I mean, you know, it's free to us. I mean, in the moment, you know what I'm saying? You can literally get Chick-fil-A waffle fries. So like, if that's not enough to get you through your day, I don't know what is.

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One piece of advice that I can give to you is to get to know your RA. 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They're here to help you mentally, spiritually, to grow into the person that God wants you to be, and to help you when you're having a hard time. So if you're feeling homesick, if you're feeling sad, definitely go talk to them. They're here to help you, and you might even make friends with them or make friends with people in your hall. My RA became one of my best friends, and I hope that you can talk to your RA and become best friends too. And I hope that you can make lots of friends during your time here at Cedarville.

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When Hannah Fultz was younger, she didn't fully understand what it meant to grow in her faith. She battled both doubt and legalism as she sought to become more like Christ. As God worked in Hannah's life, she began to realize that it was her relationship with Him that mattered most. Now, as a sophomore communications major, she is learning how to rest in the Lord's faithfulness in every moment of her life. She hopes to use her gift for communication to work in ministry that shines the light of Christ for others to see. Read more about Hannah's story at cedars.cedarville.edu.

This is Ella on Resound Radio, your music, your faith, and I'm here with some tips for all of the freshmen who are here at Cedarville for the very first time. I know it can be overwhelming, so the best advice I can give you is don't be afraid to ask for help. There are a lot of people here who are glad you're here and they really want to help you. All of the people in the yellow t-shirts are here to help, so if you don't know where anything is, if you don't know where to go or what to do, just ask them and they can point you in the right direction. They're all very, very friendly, and I hope that as you talk to people and meet people, that you can make some friends and feel more comfortable around here, and that you'll have a great start to your 1,000 days here at Cedarville.

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Welcome back to Resound Radio, your music, your faith, and good evening, it's Balin. Hey, you, freshman, you're probably checking out the student radio like, what's going on with this student radio? Does it have all these songs I like? Probably. If you like Christian music, you probably do. And hey, remember, you probably don't know. We actively look for people to give feedback on the music, so make sure you go to our Instagram and our website and, you know, give us some feedback if you want to. Anyway, as a freshman, something you should know, unless someone has already made it like really clear to you, but that didn't happen for me, is that you need to check your email every day. Freshman, sophomore year, I'd check it every couple days usually. And I would miss a lot of things because the Daily Buzz has a lot of important information, especially beginning and around certain important events. Make sure you check it. Don't just look at the headline because they don't always put the important stuff in the headline or in the top. Dig through the whole thing. Skim it. Make sure there's something you want to look out for. D groups opening, anything. So keep an eye on the Daily Buzz, especially.

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Welcome back to Resound Radio, your music, your faith, and good evening, it's Balin. 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There's a lot of places to eat on campus. There's the Commons, which is commonly referred to as Chuck's, Tost, Cafe, Chick-fil-A, Panda Express, a couple grab-and-go places. 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The Commons, it's actually really great. I go there like every lunch, almost every dinner. There's plenty of variety, experiment with things. It's not going to be the best food ever, but it's still pretty good, and it's

0: 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Cafe is actually really great, although their portion sizes are a bit small. They have everything in like individual packages, so it's great for on the go, take back to your dorm. I often use two meal scans there. I'm on the 220 block plan, so I kind of have some to spare. And the grab and goes places tend to have pretty healthy options, and they're exactly what they sound like. You go up, you grab it, you scan, you go. It's usually for if you don't really have time for lunch. There's one in the BTS and one somewhere else. I don't remember where.
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Welcome back to Rezaun Radio, your music, your faith, and good evening, it's Balin. So, if you're a freshman, I have some book advice for you. When it comes to books, you might have looked at your required list of books that you'll need through the campus store already and seen like, okay, well, I need this, let me order them, find the cheapest option, you know, bite the bullet, get this, blah, blah, blah. Well, be careful because the campus bookstore is not always right. And I learned this my first year when I took the PE class. Wow, what's that called? Physical and healthy living, something like that. The physical and healthy living class. And the book is provided for free. Double check the syllabus because when I took that class in the syllabus, there was a link to the book for free online. So I didn't need to get it. Make sure you go through the syllabus, go through everything on the class in Canvas and make sure that

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And even if you're not sure, or you might as well just email all the professors and ask, like, hey, do I need to buy a book for this class? It might save you a lot of money. So there's your tip. 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

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I know that it can be overwhelming being in a strange place, and you don't know where everything is, so my advice for you is to look up Cedarville on your GPS and just explore. If you like to go for long walks, or maybe you like to run, or ride your bike, or drive your car around, whatever you like to do, use that way to go around campus or around town and just explore. See what's around and get a feel for the campus so when it is time for classes, you know exactly where to go and you're feeling better about things. Happy exploring, and I hope that you have a wonderful start to your 1,000 days here at Cedarville.

5 years old, Faith DiBenedetto surrendered her life to Christ after having a conversation with her dad. While she understood Christ's sacrifice for her sin, Faith believed one significant misconception about her salvation. Giving her life to Jesus would automatically cure her anxiety. Faith struggled with extreme anxiety all the way through her freshman year at Cedarville. While God didn't take away her anxiety, Faith recognizes that He used her struggles to show her the peace only He can give. Read more about God's faithfulness in Faith's Testimony Tuesday at cedars.cedarville.edu.

This is Ella on Resound Radio, building you up, and I'm here with some tips for all of the freshmen who are here at Cedarville for the very first time. My advice for you is to be random and don't be afraid to talk to random people. I know it might seem scary being here for the very first time, surrounded by strangers, but as you get to know people, if you be spontaneous and talk to people, you'll find that people here are actually a lot like you. A lot of people like the same things as you, and you might even make some friends. So don't worry about being yourself and talking to people about the things that you like, because they might like the very same things as you, and you might make some amazing friends that you'll have for all of your 1,000 days here.

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1: 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We're glad you're here.

Hello and welcome back to Cedarville. I hope you're excited to be back. I'm over the moon excited. I'm so happy to be back here. And welcome incoming freshmen. Oh my gosh, I remember how exciting it was the first time being on campus and just everything. It is overwhelming, so it's okay. It's okay to miss home. It's okay to be a little nervous. It's okay to be scared. I feel like no one talks about the nervous part, but like I was there and I'm probably one of the most extroverted people ever. I love people. I love new things. I love change and I love adventure and everything, but I was still nervous. Like your parents literally just drop you off in the middle of the cornfields out here. But so this is just a reminder, freshmen that are getting dropped off for the first time, it is okay to be nervous, but that feeling will not last long. At all. I promise you, once you get connected in your sting groups, and then once you have all the fun freshman events, and then once you meet your friends, they're going to be your best friends forever. So I promise you may feel nervous now, but it's not going to last forever.

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1: We want people to like us. We want to please people. We do something that makes us popular. But all of a sudden, we can get derailed from the mission that God has given us because we're too worried about what the world says in a popularity contest. And Jesus is here saying, I'm not worried about the crowds. I'm going to pray and commune with the Father, and I'm going to maintain a commitment to the ultimate mission because I'm not going to get sidetracked from what God has called me to do in this life.
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Hey there, it's Morgan over here at Resound Radio, your music, your faith. Here, as always, to build you up, especially you freshmen over this insane getting started weekend. Seriously, I'm here for you, and everyone around campus would love to reach out and help. So I have a couple of tips for you freshmen, because I was there last year. I get it, I'm only a sophomore, so I feel for you. But one of those big, giant tips is Chucks. Okay, freshmen, metaphorically, I'm looking into your eyes right now because the Commons is a wonderful name, but when I was a freshman, that was the time it all changed. Because originally, our beautiful dining hall was called Chuck's. And you know, it's kind of hard to call it that because there's an upstairs, and so we would call upstairs up Chuck's, and yeah. So we changed it to the Commons when we renovated everything, which is lovely and everything, but if you're a freshman, you can't say Commons. Trust me. Because everyone else calls it the Chucks. And you might be like, Morgan, well, isn't this kind of like a groupthink thing? Well, see, trust me on this. You don't want to be dogpiled on for calling it the Commons. You gotta call it Chucks. Otherwise, you'll be called a communist. Get it? Because the Commons. Anyway, yeah, call it Chucks. Trust me, I'm saving your life over here. Big sister to all of you freshmen, trust me on this.

everyone. This is Kat Braden here at Resound Radio, and I just wanted to welcome you back to campus, and I want to wish you an amazing semester. I just hope you have the best semester yet.

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1: Why are you cast down, O my soul? And why are you in turmoil within me? Hope in God, for I shall again praise Him, my salvation and my God. 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

When Hannah Fultz was younger, she didn't fully understand what it meant to grow in her faith. She battled both doubt and legalism as she sought to become more like Christ. As God worked in Hannah's life, she began to realize that it was her relationship with Him that mattered most. Now, as a sophomore communications major, she is learning how to rest in the Lord's faithfulness in every moment of her life. She hopes to use her gift for communication to work in ministry that shines the light of Christ for others to see. Read more about Hannah's story at cedars.cedarville.edu.

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5 years old, Faith DiBenedetto surrendered her life to Christ after having a conversation with her dad. While she understood Christ's sacrifice for her sin, Faith believed one significant misconception about her salvation. Giving her life to Jesus would automatically cure her anxiety. Faith struggled with extreme anxiety all the way through her freshman year at Cedarville. While God didn't take away her anxiety, Faith recognizes that He used her struggles to show her the peace only He can give. 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
1: We want people to like us. 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I'm going to pray and commune with the Father, and I'm going to maintain a commitment to the ultimate mission because I'm not going to get sidetracked from what God has called me to do in this life.
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When Hannah Fultz was younger, she didn't fully understand what it meant to grow in her faith. 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Read more about Hannah's story at cedars.cedarville.edu.

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While she understood Christ's sacrifice for her sin, Faith believed one significant misconception about her salvation. Giving her life to Jesus would automatically cure her anxiety. Faith struggled with extreme anxiety all the way through her freshman year at Cedarville. While God didn't take away her anxiety, Faith recognizes that He used her struggles to show her the peace only He can give. Read more about God's faithfulness in Faith's Testimony Tuesday at cedars.cedarville.edu.

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1: We want people to like us. 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We do something that makes us popular. But all of a sudden, we can get derailed from the mission that God has given us because we're too worried about what the world says in a popularity contest. And Jesus is here saying, I'm not worried about the crowds. I'm going to pray and commune with the Father, and I'm going to maintain a commitment to the ultimate mission because I'm not going to get sidetracked from what God has called me.

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While she understood Christ's sacrifice for her sin, Faith believed one significant misconception about her salvation. Giving her life to Jesus would automatically cure her anxiety. Faith struggled with extreme anxiety all the way through her freshman year at Cedarville. While God didn't take away her anxiety, Faith recognizes that He used her struggles to show her the peace only He can give. 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
1: We want people to like us. We want to please people. We do something that makes us popular. But all of a sudden, we can get derailed from the mission that God has given us because we're too worried about what the world says in a popularity contest. And Jesus is here saying, I'm not worried about the crowds. I'm going to pray and commune with the Father, and I'm going to maintain a commitment to the ultimate mission because I'm not going to get sidetracked from what God has called me to do in this life.
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0: Hi, my name is Thomas White. I am excited to welcome all the new freshmen to campus. 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Stay in the Word, go to chapel. You're going to have a blast. I look forward to seeing you all.
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When Hannah Fultz was younger, she didn't fully understand what it meant to grow in her faith. 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Now, as a sophomore communications major, she is learning how to rest in the Lord's faithfulness in every moment of her life. She hopes to use her gift for communication to work in ministry that shines the light of Christ for others to see. Read more about Hannah's story at cedars.cedarville.edu.

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While she understood Christ's sacrifice for her sin, Faith believed one significant misconception about her salvation. Giving her life to Jesus would automatically cure her anxiety. Faith struggled with extreme anxiety all the way through her freshman year at Cedarville. While God didn't take away her anxiety, Faith recognizes that He used her struggles to show her the peace only He can give. 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

0: Coming to college for the first time can be overwhelming. 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
1: Hey, this is Tasha Lee. Sometimes we have to walk through things we don't understand. You know, I wrote this song, Worship Through It, about a dear friend who was diagnosed with cancer. The song was to help our community to worship God in the middle of the pain, before we knew the outcome. Don't wait until you're on the mountaintop to worship. Worship in the valley. Worship when you can't see the outcome. Worship before the miracle happens. Worship through it.

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1: We want people to like us. 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We do something that makes us popular. But all of a sudden, we can get derailed from the mission that God has given us because we're too worried about what the world says in a popularity contest. And Jesus is here saying, I'm not worried about the crowds. I'm going to pray and commune with the Father, and I'm going to maintain a commitment to the ultimate mission because I'm not going to get sidetracked from what God has called me to do in this life.
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When Hannah Foltz was younger, she didn't fully understand what it meant to grow in her faith. 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As God worked in Hannah's life, she began to realize that it was her relationship with Him that mattered most. Now, as a sophomore communications major, she is learning how to rest in the Lord's faithfulness in every moment of her life. She hopes to use her gift for communication to work in ministry that shines the light of Christ for others to see. 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
1: We want people to like us. We want to please people. We do something that makes us popular. But all of a sudden, we can get derailed from the mission that God has given us because we're too worried about what the world says in a popularity contest. And Jesus is here saying, I'm not worried about the crowds. I'm going to pray and commune with the Father, and I'm going to maintain a commitment to the ultimate mission because I'm not going to get sidetracked from what God has called me to do in this life.
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Chapel, the lake, friends, exams. Okay, maybe not everything. Welcome back, Jackets, from Resound Radio.

Hello, my name is Haley Cavelli, and you are listening to Resound Radio, your music, your faith. Welcome back. I cannot believe that we are all back on campus together. I'm so excited for this year. I just know it's going to be amazing, and I'm so excited. Shout out to Hannah and Elena, two friends that came with me from New Jersey. They're freshmen here, their first year, and I just know they're going to love it. They're the best. So, yeah, if you meet an Elena and a Hannah, freshmen, I know those are names that a lot of people have, but they're incredible. They're my favorite. So, love you both so much. So, tips for all of you freshmen that are here for the first time. Please cherish every single second. Every single person, every single upperclassman, every single prof, every single person here is going to tell you that. But I'm telling you, it flies by. Why am I a junior? I don't know. Why am I halfway through college? I don't know. I literally blinked. Don't blink, whatever you do. Keep your eyes open the whole time. Focus on every single thing. Have so much fun and really, really soak in everything, because I promise you, you are going to blink and be like, wait a second. Where did the time go? And you're going to be praying that you had more of your 1,000 days, but you only get 1,000. But still, live up every single second and promise me that you'll cherish every moment.

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1: Why are you cast down, O my soul? And why are you in turmoil within me? 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

Welcome home to everyone who is at Cedarville. Oh my gosh, I have been waiting all summer to come back. I love my people here and my friends, and I just love Cedarville and everything that Cedarville stands for, and chapel and all the worship we get to do, and just everything that makes up Cedarville, I love. So to all you incoming freshmen, get excited because there is so much that happens on campus. We have such a fun time here. And listen, I love people. I love to laugh. I love just living every second to the fullest and to Jesus. And that's exactly what we do at Cedarville all the time. You literally can't go 5 seconds without meeting your new best friend because everyone here is so friendly and loves the Lord. And it's just so evident. You could be here for 5 minutes and I feel like I just feel the presence and joy of the Lord everywhere I walk because everyone is such a light. And that's probably my favorite part about Cedarville. But then I'll probably tell you 20 other things are my favorite because I just love Cedarville so much and my heart is here. So welcome to all of you new students. I promise you're going to settle in so quick because everyone here is so welcoming. It's going to feel like home in no time. But also, it's okay to miss home and it's okay to be a little nervous. But you got this. And please come find me anytime if you want to have a friend. My name is Haley Cavelli. So thank you for listening to Resound and welcome back to everyone.

When Hannah Fultz was younger, she didn't fully understand what it meant to grow in her faith. She battled both doubt and legalism as she sought to become more like Christ. As God worked in Hannah's life, she began to realize that it was her relationship with Him that mattered most. Now, as a sophomore communications major, she is learning how

faithfulness in every moment of her life. She hopes to use her gift for communication to work in ministry that shines the light of Christ for others to see. Read more about Hannah's story at cedars.cedarville.edu.

Hey there, it's Morgan over here for Sound Radio, your music, your faith. Here, as always, to build you up, especially over getting started weekend. It can be a lot. Trust me, I get it. And to all you freshmen out there, I was in your shoes last year, and I'm only a sophomore. So if I had a tip to give you, I would say that Dollar General, or DG, because we at Cedarville love our abbreviations, you'll get used to it, is your best friend. DG, Dollar General, go there all the time. Like, understand where Dollar General is, because it will save you more times than you can count. Trust me on this. Although they're slightly lacking in their flowers department, if one of your friends is in a concert, you go and grab flowers for them, and it is on a college budget. You can do it. And if you want midnight snacks, although they're closed, maybe not midnight, but if you do want midnight snacks in preparation for those midnight munchies, Dollar General provides. And if you need nail polish, if you need a cozy, fun stuffed animal, I don't know, man. Dollar General has it all. DG has your back. So truly, DG is your friend. Understand where DG is, right across campus. Trust me on this. It will help you in your greatest times of needs. Although Jesus helps you the most, but DG is a little bit close to that list, okay?

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This is Allie, and I am so excited to be back on campus. But one thing I remember as a freshman being so daunting was, what does life look like at church as a college student? And so my number one tip for my incoming freshmen that are just getting started, maybe just now figuring out what it's like to have your own home church, I just want to encourage you to go to the involvement fair and meet with several different churches, get to know their personalities, get to know what they offer, and find some way to get involved. 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It's about getting plugged in to a church so that you can have an amazing kingdom impact.

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wants to hear from you and wants to say hi and wants to hear how you're doing. So call your mom, say hi to your friends, text them, and just rest in just the joy of being loved from people far away. Because you're not alone, even on campus, that's for sure. But also, you're not alone in this world. There's people rooting for you back home. They care about you and want to hear from you too. So don't forget to call from home and just love those people back that have loved you for so long.

5 years old, Faith DiBenedetto surrendered her life to Christ after having a conversation with her dad. While she understood Christ's sacrifice for her sin, Faith believed one significant misconception about her salvation. Giving her life to Jesus would automatically cure her anxiety. Faith struggled with extreme anxiety all the way through her freshman year at Cedarville. While God didn't take away her anxiety, Faith recognizes that He used her struggles to show her the peace only He can give. Read more about God's faithfulness in Faith's Testimony Tuesday at cedars.cedarville.edu.

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I'm Ian, and one thing that I know definitely helped me whenever I first arrived at Cedarville was the involvement fair. There's just so many different groups of people that come to show you, hey, here's a place where you can get plugged in to this community. Because I'm definitely not from around this area. And being able to go and see all these people that are like, hey, we'd love for you to come here, whether that be any of the churches in the area that come or the organizations here on campus. They are always, always, always wanting to bring you in to their ministry or their group. And it's just such a welcoming environment. And so I definitely recommend that you come because it's an awesome, awesome event.

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Welcome home, Yellow Jackets. This is Allie at Resound Radio, building you up. And I remember one of the most daunting things about coming to college, especially as an introvert, was finding friends. And one thing that I did that made my college experience amazing was going to the involvement fair and getting plugged in, whether that was with an org or with a church. And it was so amazing because now I look back on my almost 3 years of college and I'm so grateful because I have an amazing community. I have an amazing friend group, and those friend communities have branched into even more friendships beyond what I can even measure. And so for all of my freshmen, especially my introverted ones, make sure that you go to the involvement fair, you find a place to get plugged in, and you stick with it.

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Stop, take a breath, and remember things that never change, like the faithfulness of God, His grace for our failures, cedar couples. The list just goes on. 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
1: We want people to like us. We want to please people. We do something that makes us popular. But all of a sudden, we can get derailed from the mission that God has given us because we're too worried about what the world says in a popularity contest. And Jesus is here saying, I'm not worried about the crowds. I'm going to pray and commune with the Father, and I'm going to maintain a commitment to the ultimate mission because I'm not going to get sidetracked from what God has called me to do in this life.
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Now, freshmen, you will be paired with people in your classes. Now, whether that is group projects in your major specific classes or maybe group projects in gen eds, it is important that you put yourself into those groups fully. You don't just sit back and you don't just

just take the grade, because those people that are in that class with you may be with you for the next 4 years, and you have the opportunity to actually have really, really good friends that are with you in these different classes that can help you when you get stuck, that can work with you on different things, that can pray for you outside of class, that can go and have meals with you, and you can build a community around these friends that you have been put with, even though they're there for an assignment. So don't just look at these people as a way to a grade. Look at them as possible friends.

0: Hi, my name is Thomas White. I am excited to welcome all the new freshmen to campus. Here's a piece of advice for you all. Get outside your comfort zone, introduce yourself to somebody, and make new friends. It's not always easy, but those relationships are going to be rewarding. Stay in the Word, go to chapel. You're going to have a blast. I look forward to seeing you all.
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Welcome home, Yellow Jackets. It's that time of year again, and we are so glad to have you back. This is Allie at Resound Radio, and for all of my new people here at Cedarville, one thing that you need to be aware of is that everything here is abbreviated or has a cute little nickname. So the most important one to know, in my personal opinion, is that the Commons, also known as the Dining Hall, is lovingly referred to as Chucks. And so anytime you hear Chucks, just think, oh, that's the Commons. Time to go get something to eat.

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This is Isaac, and thank you so much for joining me today. And I'm a senior this year, and therefore that means I have to impart my wisdom, such as it is, to those who are coming after me. And my little nugget of wisdom is make sure you go to chapel. It doesn't seem like it'd be a lot, but chapel is what really sets us apart here at Cedarville. It's every single day, Monday through Friday, and it just helps with so much of the day. It helps get me into the right state of mind. It helps me get in thinking about the right kind of things, and it just makes my day better. It just is a blanket thing that just makes my entire day better. So if you don't take anything else away from this, go to chapel every single time. It is such a blessing.

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Hey there, it's Morgan over here at Resound Radio, your music, your faith, here as always to build you up even in the crazy getting started weekend. I mean, it's crazy and insane. I get it. I was freshman last year. So if I had any tips for you incoming freshmen, it would be this. The tennis and pickleball and sand volleyball and gym activities and all of those things can honestly look really intimidating, especially if you're not a sporty type like I am. But even if they do look intimidating, do them anyway. Because the star players started as freshmen too. Don't let that intimidation keep you from making memories and friends that'll last longer than that intimidation ever could. Because sand volleyball, for me, is a lot of fun. Pickleball, not so much. Find what you like and enjoy it. It's a fun time, it's a making memories time, and it can strengthen those relationships and friendships in ways you couldn't even begin to imagine. I

love rock wall climbing, and I got into it because I didn't let the intimidation stop me. And I get it. If you're an introvert or shy, I get it. I was there too. You just have to put one step in front of the other and remind yourself that you're not alone in this. That a lot of the people around you are honestly just as scared or intimidated or were in your shoes when they first came here. So you're not alone. Get over that intimidation and start small. Because looking back on it, I can almost practically guarantee that you'll be glad that you did it anyway.

0: On the night you fall in all the pieces, you can bring your lonely heart to Jesus. 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

When Hannah Fultz was younger, she didn't fully understand what it meant to grow in her faith. She battled both doubt and legalism as she sought to become more like Christ. As God worked in Hannah's life, she began to realize that it was her relationship with Him that mattered most. Now, as a sophomore communications major, she is learning how to rest in the Lord's faithfulness in every moment of her life. She hopes to use her gift for communication to work in ministry that shines the light of Christ for others to see. Read more about Hannah's story at cedars.cedarville.edu.

Hey, Cedarville, this is Matt with Resound Radio, welcoming all of you back to campus. Want to send a piece of advice out to all the freshman students just to actually pay attention in chapel. Now, it may seem silly that I have to kind of say that, but I know how it is. Sometimes you wake up not really paying attention all that much, but the more you put into chapel, the more you bring your notes, you bring your Bible, you actually pay attention to what the people are talking about, the more you'll get out of it. And that was something that I realized earlier is I was just kind of going through the motions. I'd wake up, I'd go to chapel, and I wouldn't really get anything out of it because I wasn't putting anything into it. It can be so easy just to sit there and to let your mind wander to classes or to homework assignments or to relationships or whatever's going on in your mind. But if you stay present and you stay focused in chapel, it is going to be some of the best biblical fulfillment that you'll ever get on Cedarville campus.

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I know a new place can be just so scary. 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But take this as your chance to just step out of your comfort zone, to make some new friends, try some new experiences, try different food options that you're not used to. 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

Hey there, it's Morgan over here at Resound Radio, your music, your faith, here as always to build you up, especially during Getting Started Weekend. Woo, it's finally here! I was a freshman last year, so to all you freshmen out here, I get it. I understand what you're feeling.

end. Woo! It's finally here! I was a freshman last year, so to all you freshmen out here, I get it. I understand what you're feeling. So I do want to give you a little bit of a heads up, because in a lot of the lectures and a lot of the chapels, Dr. White will say how freshmen shouldn't date freshman year. And he means well. I just want to give you a little heads up, because for all you fellow romantics like me, we often get it in our heads that we need the right person to complete us. But that's not true. The right person will remind us who does complete us, God. So during this freshman year, you can date, or you can also work on yourself. There isn't a right or wrong answer to this. The reason Dr. White says this is because he is encouraging you to work on your relationship with God first before rushing into a relationship with someone else. Because ultimately, we are not completed by another person. We're completed by our relationship with God. So I encourage you, all you freshmen out there, work on your relationship with God. Because that's why you're here, on this earth in general, to grow in your relationship with God, point others to Him, and love Him more. So, all you fellow romantics out there, there is a God who loves us more than we can imagine. So pursue your relationship with Him first, and then the relationship that comes after will be built on a solid foundation.

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This is Isaac, and for those of you who are new here on campus, all the freshmen, thank you so much for listening, for one, and thank you so much for choosing Cedarville as well. And as a freshman, I'm just going to give you some quick tips about being on campus and all that business. I've been here for a couple years, so I'm just going to lay down some wisdom upon you. And I will say, don't go to the dining hall during normal eating hours because it will be so impossibly busy. You'll be lucky to get food within about 10 minutes, if not 20 minutes, if not 30 minutes. So pick some odd times to go for lunch, like 12:45 or even 1 p.m. to go get lunch. Just avoid those lines. Trust me, it helps a ton.

At 5 years old, Faith DiBenedetto surrendered her life to Christ after having a conversation with her dad. While she understood Christ's sacrifice for her sin, Faith believed one significant misconception about her salvation. Giving her life to Jesus would automatically cure her anxiety. Faith struggled with extreme anxiety all the way through her freshman year at Cedarville. While God didn't take away her anxiety, Faith recognizes that He used her struggles to show her the peace only He can give. Read more about God's faithfulness in Faith's Testimony Tuesday at cedars.cedarville.edu.

Coming to college for the first time can be overwhelming. Remember to lean on God in all things during this time. He's got you covered. Resound Radio.

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This is Allie, and I am so excited to be back on campus. But one thing I remember as a freshman being so daunting was, what does life look like at church as a college student? And so my number one tip for my incoming freshmen that are just getting started, maybe just now figuring out what it's like to have your own home church, I just want to encourage you to go to the involvement fair and meet with several different churches, get to know their personalities, get to know what they offer, and find some way to get involved. Because really, life isn't just about going to classes and going to chapel. It's about getting plugged in to a church so that you can have an amazing kingdom impact.

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You're listening to Resound Radio, your music, your faith. I'm Allie, and I'm going into my senior year. And looking back on these almost 4 years of college, one thing that I wholeheartedly stand by is I am so, so thankful that I found places that I could be poured into. And I say that because one thing I love about college is that there's so many opportunities to serve in this community, whether it's on campus or at your local church, whatever it is. But one thing I've learned is that you can't pour out if you're not being poured into. So find a D group, find a life group, get plugged in at your local church so that you can be fully poured into so you can effectively pour out.

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1: We want people to like us. We want to please people. We do something that makes us popular. But all of a sudden, we can get derailed from the mission that God has given us because we're too worried about what the world says in a popularity contest. And Jesus is here saying, I'm not worried about the crowds. I'm going to pray and commune with the Father, and I'm going to maintain a commitment to the ultimate mission because I'm not going to get sidetracked from what God has called me to do in this life.
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go to the dorm and hall events. You're listening to Resound Radio, building you up. I'm Kat, and freshman, I know, there's like an event overload sometimes when you look at the Daily Buzz and just see how many events there are, but never be afraid to go to them. I mean, the dorm and hall events that you can go to are just so much fun. You can make friends, have fun times. I remember one time in Murphy, there was some line dancing going on for a hall event, and nobody knew how to do the footloose line dance.

and I ended up teaching everyone. And it was just such a fun memory I have of being able to just talk to some people and do some line dances. I love line dances. But maybe you'll have a different experience for you that's not teaching a group of people a line dance. But you can make so many great friends just going to one event. Even if you're introverted and you don't like going places and like being with a lot of people, you can still meet some other fellow introverts there, and it would be a lot of fun.

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Welcome back to Resound Radio, your music, your faith, and good evening, it's Balin. So, you're a freshman, and you're going into this, and you're thinking, holy crap, I'm going to college. You're going into college, and there's a whole range of feelings you can have about that. Personally, when I went to college, I was like, all right, bye. My parents were like, all right, bye. We love each other very much, and we all wanted me out of the house. Nothing was wrong. I wanted to be out on my own. They had been teleworking for a long time, so we were constantly around each other. So it was really great to kind of go somewhere new, move on to the next stage of life, right? And for me, I literally did not talk to them for like 3 months. Something I think you should do is either regularly talk to family and friends about what's going on with you and what's happened recently, or keep a record of some kind, audio record, written record of what's been going on with you, because I tend to forget a lot of the things that have happened to me. And since college is such a special time of life, I almost feel like I've missed a lot and forgotten a lot. So, hey, if you're like me, maybe you get some use out of some kind of journal or record keeping.

0: lose.
1: When Hannah Fultz was younger, she didn't fully understand what it meant to grow in her faith. She battled both doubt and legalism as she sought to become more like Christ. As God worked in Hannah's life, she began to realize that it was her relationship with Him that mattered most. Now, as a sophomore communications major, she is learning how to rest in the Lord's faithfulness in every moment of her life. She hopes to use her gift for communication to work in ministry that shines the light of Christ for others to see. Read more about Hannah's story at cedars.cedarville.edu.

Welcome back to Resound Radio, your music, your faith, and good evening, it's Balin. So if you're a freshman, here's some more advice on really getting engaged with people. If you are in a hall, in my experience, halls tend to be less social. And if you're in a unit, it's probably going to be super social, probably a bunch of other freshmen, so you probably won't have much to worry about. But even so, if you feel like there isn't really a lot of anything social going on, and you really want it, take action. Go after it. Organize it yourself. Go to the dorm group chat and say, like, hey, let's get dinner. Like, when can we get dinner every week? When can we do a Bible study every week? Even if it's just a couple other people who want to go, it's worth the effort, especially Bible study, right? Fellowship is really important. Don't miss out on it. If you're like, well, the RA isn't doing anything, the others aren't organizing anything, but I really want it, but whatever, it's not here. Maybe it is worth it to look somewhere else. It's every situation is different, right? But sometimes you need to step up, take the initiative, and do it yourself. I've had to do that a lot of times, and sometimes it's really worth it. So good luck.

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So, definitely made a lot of mistakes my freshman year. Definitely keep making mistakes. Obviously, I'm human. I'm learning. I'm growing. But if there's one thing that I think I did kind of well my freshman year, it would be trying new things and trying things that I never thought I would do. My name is Haley Cavelli, and thank you for listening to Resound Radio, building you up. This is a huge piece of advice that I have for all the incoming freshmen. Try everything. Seriously, put yourself out there. Do things you never thought you would do. Just try. But also, you don't have to stick with everything and you don't have to love everything. It's okay. Just put yourself out there. Try all these different things because they're going to lead you to meet new people. That's my favorite thing. And I think that is what Cedarville is all about, is community and fellowship and meeting with other believers and growing with each other in our faith. But that's probably my biggest piece of advice, is just get out there. Audition for the theater shows. Yes, I'm a theater major and will always promote you to audition. Anyone can audition, any major, any year. So come try out. And there's sororities, so go out for those. There's so many clubs. There's so many sports teams and intramurals and everything. There's so many ways to get involved. So if I have any advice, go try everything.

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don't eat Chick-fil-A every single day. My name is Haley Cavelli, and you are listening to Resound Radio, your music, your faith. You might think I'm crazy for saying that, but I'm not even kidding. I have friends that eat Chick-fil-A for every single meal, every day. And I look at them, and I'm genuinely like, you are a miracle. Like, how are you alive? How are you functioning? And they are thriving, I'm telling you. Anyway, it was a joke. You can eat Chick-fil-A as many times as you want, and that is just one of the amazing things about Cedarville, is anytime you want for a free meal scan. I mean, you know, it's free to us. I mean, in the moment, you know what I'm saying. You can literally get Chick-fil-A waffle fries. So, like, if that's not enough to get you through your day, I don't know what is.

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One piece of advice that I can give to you is to get to know your RA. If you're living in a dorm this year, getting to know your RA is really important because they are kind of the leaders of your hall. They're here to help you mentally, spiritually, to grow into the person that God wants you to be, and to help you when you're having a hard time. So if you're feeling homesick, if you're feeling sad, definitely go talk to them. They're here to help you, and you might even make friends with them or make friends with people in your hall. My RA became one of my best friends, and I hope that you can talk to your RA and become best friends too. And I hope that you can make lots of friends during your time here at Cedarville.

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While God didn't take away her anxiety, Faith recognizes that He used her struggles to show her the peace only He can give. 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

Welcome back to Resound Radio, your music, your faith, and good evening, it's Balin. Hey, you, freshman, you're probably checking out the student radio like, what's going on with this student radio? Does it have all these songs I like? Probably. If you like Christian music, you probably do. And hey, remember, you probably don't know. We actively look for people to give feedback on the music, so make sure you go to our Instagram and our website and, you know, give us some feedback if you want to. Anyway, as a freshman, something you should know, unless someone has already made it like really clear to you, but that didn't happen for me, is that you need to check your email every day. Freshman, sophomore year, I'd check it every couple days usually. And I would miss a lot of things because the Daily Buzz has a lot of important information, especially beginning and around certain important events. Make sure you check it. Don't just look at the headline because they don't always put the important stuff in the headline or in the top. Dig through the whole thing. Skim it. Make sure there's something you want to look out for. D groups opening, anything. So keep an eye on the Daily Buzz, especially.

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Welcome back to Resound Radio, your music, your faith, and good evening, it's Balin. If you're a freshman, I have some food advice for you. There's a lot of places to eat on campus. There's the Commons, which is commonly referred to as Chuck's, Tost, Cafe, Chick-fil-A, Panda Express, a couple grab-and-go places. Let me give you a brief overview. The Commons, it's actually really great. I go there like every lunch, almost every dinner. There's plenty of variety, experiment with things. It's not going to be the best food ever, but it's still pretty good. And it's got a lot of good, healthy options too. Chick-fil-A's Chick-fil-A. You know Chick-fil-A. Panda Express is Panda Express. You might know Panda Express. Cafe is actually really great, although their portion sizes are a bit small. They have everything in like individual packages, so it's great for on the go, take back to your dorm. I often use two meal scans there. I'm on the 220 block plan, so I kind of have some to spare. And the grab and goes places tend to have pretty healthy options, and they're exactly what they sound like. You go up, you grab it, you scan, you go. It's usually for if you don't really have time for lunch. There's one in the BTS and one somewhere else. I don't remember where.

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1: We want people to like us. We want to please people. We do something that makes us popular. But all of a sudden, we can get derailed from the mission that God has given us because we're too worried about what the world says in a popularity contest. And Jesus is here saying, I'm not worried about the crowds. I'm going to pray and commune with the Father, and I'm going to maintain a commitment to the ultimate mission because I'm not going to get sidetracked from what God has called me to do in this life.
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Welcome back to Resound Radio, your music, your faith, and good evening, it's Valen. So, if you're a freshman, I have some book advice for you. When it comes to books, you might have looked at your required list of books that you'll need through the campus store already and seen like, okay, well, I need this, let me order them, find the cheapest option, you know, bite the bullet, get this, blah, blah, blah. Well, be careful because the campus bookstore is not always right. And I learned this my first year when I took the PE class. Wow, what's that called? Physical and healthy living, something like that. The physical and healthy living class. And the book is provided for free. Double check the syllabus because when I took that class in the syllabus, there was a link to the book for free online. So I didn't need to get it. Make sure you go through the syllabus, go through everything on the class in Canvas and make sure that you actually need the book physically. And even if you're not sure, or you might as well just email all the professors and ask like, hey, do I need to buy a book for this class? It might save you a lot of money. So there's your tip. And happy savings.

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1: Why are you cast down, O my soul? 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

This is Ella on Resound Radio, building you up, and I'm here with some tips for all of the freshmen who are here at Cedarville for the very first time. My advice for you is to be random and don't be afraid to talk to random people. I know it might seem scary being here for the very first time, surrounded by strangers, but as you get to know people, if you be spontaneous and talk to people, you'll find that people here are actually a lot like you. A lot of people like the same things as you, and you might even make some friends. So don't worry about being yourself and talking to people about the things that you like, because they might like the very same things as you, and you might make some amazing friends that you'll have for all of your 1,000 days here.

When Hannah Fultz was younger, she didn't fully understand what it meant to grow in her faith. She battled both doubt and legalism as she sought to become more like Christ. As God worked in Hannah's life, she began to realize that it was her relationship with Him that mattered most. Now, as a sophomore communications major, she is learning how to rest in the Lord's faithfulness in every moment of her life. She hopes to use her gift for communication to work in ministry that shines the light of Christ for others to see. Read more about Hannah's story at cedars.cedarville.edu.

Hi, everyone. This is Kat Braden here at Resound Radio, and I just wanted to welcome you back to campus, and I want to wish you an amazing semester. I just hope you have the best semester yet.

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This is Allie, and I am so excited to be back on campus. But one thing I remember as a freshman being so daunting was, what does life look like at church as a college student? And so my number one tip for my incoming freshmen that are just getting started, maybe just now figuring out what it's like to have your own home church, I just want to encourage you to go to the involvement fair and meet with several different churches, get to know their personalities, get to know what they offer, and find some way to get involved. Because really, life isn't just about going to classes and going to chapel. It's about getting plugged in to a church so that you can have an amazing kingdom impact.

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Hey there, it's Morgan over here at Resound Radio, your music, your faith. Here, as always, to build you up, even at the craziness of getting started weekend. I get it, I was there last year, I'm only a sophomore, so truly I understand the insanity that getting started weekend is. So if I had a tip for last year me and all you freshmen out there, it would be this. Don't forget your roots. Don't forget from where you came from. Because in all the hustle and bustle of campus life, and the classes, and the events, and all the cool things, and all the crazy things, sometimes it's really easy that just getting swept up in all of it. So don't forget from where you came from. Don't forget that there's a family at home that wants to hear from you and wants to say hi and wants to hear how you're doing. So call your mom, say hi to your friends, text them, and just rest in just the joy of being loved from people far away. Because you're not alone. Even on campus, that's for sure. But also, you're not alone in this world. There's people rooting for you back home. They care about you and want to hear from you too. So don't forget to call from home and just love those people back that have loved you for so long.

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My advice for you is to be random and don't be afraid to talk to random people. I know it might seem scary being here for the very first time, surrounded by strangers, but as you get to know people, if you be spontaneous and talk to people, you'll

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At 5 years old, Faith DiBenedetto surrendered her life to Christ after having a conversation with her dad. 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

0: 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It's Brian Burns, Director of Campus Experience. 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

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This is Allie, and I am so excited to be back on campus. But one thing I remember as a freshman being so daunting was, what does life look like at church as a college student? And so my number one tip for my incoming freshmen that are just getting started, maybe just now figuring out what it's like to have your own home church, I just want to encourage you to go to the involvement fair and meet with several different churches, get to know their personalities, get to know what they offer, and find some way to get involved. Because really, life isn't just about going to classes and going to chapel. It's about getting plugged in to a church so that you can have an amazing kingdom impact.

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You're listening to Resound Radio, your music, your faith. I'm Ian. And one thing that I know definitely helped me whenever I first arrived at Cedarville was the involvement fair. There's just so many different groups of people that come to show you, hey, here's a place where you can get plugged in to this community. Because I'm definitely not from around this area. And being able to go and see all these people that are like, hey, we'd love for you to come here, whether that be any of the churches in the area that come or the organizations here on campus. They are always, always, always wanting to bring you in to their ministry or their group. And it's just such a welcoming environment. And so I definitely recommend that you come because it's an awesome, awesome event.

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1: We want people to like us. We want to please people. We do something that makes us popular. But all of a sudden, we can get derailed from the mission that God has given us because we're too worried about what the world says in a popularity contest. And Jesus is here saying, I'm not worried about the crowds. I'm going to pray and commune with the Father, and I'm going to maintain a commitment to the ultimate mission because I'm not going to get sidetracked from what God has called me to do in this life.
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This is Matt with Resound Radio, giving a piece of advice to freshmen. Now, freshmen, you will be paired with people in your classes. Now, whether that is group projects in your major specific classes or maybe group projects in gen eds, it is important that you put yourself into those groups fully. You don't just sit back and you don't just take the grade, because those people that are in that class with you may be with you for the next 4 years, and you have the opportunity to actually have really, really good friends that are with you in these different classes that can help you when you get stuck, that can work with you on different things, that can pray for you outside of class, that can go and have meals with you, and you can build a community.

car door slamming, busy sidewalks, parents giving last-minute advice. Yup, must be the start of a new semester. Welcome back, Cedarville, from Resound Radio.

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1: Why are you cast down, O my soul? 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

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This is Isaac, and thank you so much for joining me today. And I'm a senior this year, and therefore that means I have to impart my wisdom, such as it is, to those who are coming after me. And my little nugget of wisdom is make sure you go to chapel. It doesn't seem like it'd be a lot, but chapel is what really sets us apart here at Cedarville. It's every single day, Monday through Friday, and it just helps with so much of the day. It helps get me into the right state of mind. It helps me get in thinking about the right kind of things, and it just makes my day better. It just is a blanket thing that just makes my entire day better. So if you don't take anything else away from this, go to chapel every single time. It is such a blessing.

Hey Cedarville, this is Matt with Resound Radio, welcoming all of you back to campus. Want to send a piece of advice out to all the freshman students, just to actually pay attention in chapel. Now, it may seem silly that I have to kind of say that, but I know how it is. Sometimes you wake up not really paying attention all that much, but the more you put into chapel, the more you bring your notes, you bring your Bible, you actually pay attention to what the people are talking about, the more you'll get out of it. And that was something that I realized earlier, is I was just kind of going through the motions. I'd wake up, I'd go to chapel, and I wouldn't really get anything out of it because I wasn't putting anything into it. It can be so easy just to sit there and to let your mind wander to classes or to homework assignments or to relationships or whatever's going on in your mind. But if you stay present and you stay focused in chapel, it is going to be some of the best biblical fulfillment that you'll ever get on Cedarville campus.

Freshman, I have a tip for you. You're listening to Resound Radio, building you up. I'm Kat, and my tip is do not be afraid to step out of your comfort zone. I know a new place can be just so scary. We're all creatures of habits, and we like being at home or where things like that we're used to. But take this as your chance to just step out of your comfort zone, to make some new friends, try some new experiences, try different food options that you're not used to. Just do whatever it is to just not be afraid to try things, because you never know the friends you can make or the fun experiences that you could have.

it meant to grow in her faith. She battled both doubt and legalism as she sought to become more like Christ. As God worked in Hannah's life, she began to realize that it was her relationship with Him that mattered most. Now, as a sophomore communications major, she is learning how to rest in the Lord's faithfulness in every moment of her life. She hopes to use her gift for communication to work in ministry that shines the light of Christ for others to see. Read more about Hannah's story at cedars.cedarville.edu.

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This is Isaac, and for those of you who are new here on campus, all the freshmen, thank you so much for listening, for one, and thank you so much for choosing Cedarville as well. And as a freshman, I'm just going to give you some quick tips about being on campus and all that business. I've been here for a couple years, so I'm just going to lay down some wisdom upon you. And I will say, don't go to the dining hall during normal eating hours because it will be so impossibly busy. You'll be lucky to get food within about 10 minutes, if not 20 minutes, if not 30 minutes. So pick some odd times to go for lunch, like 12:45 or even 1 p.m. to go get lunch. Just avoid those lines. Trust me, it helps a ton.

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This is Allie, and I am so excited to be back on campus. But one thing I remember as a freshman being so daunting was, what does life look like at church as a college student? And so my number one tip for my incoming freshmen that are just getting started, maybe just now figuring out what it's like to have your own home church, I just want to encourage you to go to the involvement fair and meet with several different churches, get to know their personalities, get to know what they offer, and find some way to get involved. Because really, life isn't just about going to classes and going to chapel. It's about getting plugged in to a church so that you can have an amazing kingdom impact.

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I'm Allie, and I'm going into my senior year. And looking back on these almost 4 years of college, one thing that I wholeheartedly stand by is I am so, so thankful that I found places that I could be poured into. And I say that because one thing I love about college is that there's so many opportunities to serve in this community, whether it's on campus or at your local church, whatever it is. But one thing I've learned is that you can't pour out if you're not being poured into. So find a D group, find a life group, get plugged in at your local church so that you can be fully poured into so you can effectively pour out.

5 years old, Faith DiBenedetto surrendered her life to Christ after having a conversation with her dad. While she understood Christ's sacrifice for her sin, Faith believed one significant misconception about her salvation. Giving her life to Jesus would automatically cure her anxiety. Faith struggled with extreme anxiety all the way through her freshman year at Cedarville. While God didn't take away her anxiety, Faith recognizes that He used her struggles to show her the peace only He can give. Read more about God's faithfulness in Faith's Testimony Tuesday at cedars.cedarville.edu.

This is Resound Radio, building you up. I'm Ian. When I came to Cedarville, I had no idea what major I wanted to do. And one tip that was given to me that was so helpful was, one, think about it and pray about it. Ask God about it. Ask others. Ask people who are older and wiser and what decisions they made. But also, look at the interests and the talents that God has given you. And so I thought about it, prayed about it. I asked a bunch of people, and I looked at what I was interested in. And that has led me to the major that I have been in ever since. Because I asked God, hey, what do you want me to do? And he put me into opportunities that I have loved and enjoyed ever since. So if you're still wondering what you want to do, think about it, pray about it, and look at what God has given you.

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Don't be afraid to walk up to people. You're listening to Resound Radio, building you up. I'm Kat and freshman. It can be so scary because you don't really know a lot of people. I remember my freshman year, I didn't know anybody really moving in. So I had a lot of like people to meet and friends to make. But the biggest thing that can help you make friends is just walking up to people in Chuck's in the dining hall. Just don't be afraid to talk to the people that you're with in line, or you see someone sitting alone, maybe go sit with them or invite them to sit with your friends. Just never be afraid to talk to people and get to know them, because you can make some great friends in the Chuck's food lines. I know I've made some great friends. I've made some good acquaintances, just all of the above I've been able to meet. And you never know what long friendships you could have just by talking to someone in a line.

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Go to the dorm and hall events. You're listening to Resound Radio, building you up. I'm Kat, and freshman, I know, there's like an event overload sometimes when you look at the Daily Buzz and just see how many events there are, but never be afraid to go to them. I mean, the dorm and hall events that you can go to are just so much fun. You can make friends, have fun times. I remember one time in Murphy, there was some line dancing going on for a hall event, and nobody knew how to do the footloose line dance. And I ended up teaching everyone. And it was just such a fun memory I have of being able to just talk to some people and do some line dances. I love line dances. But maybe you'll have a different experience for you that's not teaching a group of people a line dance. But you can make so many great friends just going to one event. Even if you're introverted and you don't like going places and like being with a lot of people, you can still meet some other fellow introverts there, and it would be a lot of fun.

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1: We want people to like us. We want to please people. We do something that makes us popular. But all of a sudden, we can get derailed from the mission that God has given us because we're too worried about what the world says in a popularity contest. And Jesus is here saying, I'm not worried about the crowds. I'm going to pray and commune with the Father, and I'm going to maintain a commitment to the ultimate mission because I'm not going to get sidetracked from what God has called me to do in this life.
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Welcome back to Resound Radio, your music, your faith, and good evening, it's Balin. So, you're a freshman, and you're going into this, and you're thinking, holy crap, I'm going to college. You're going into college, and there's a whole range of feelings you can have about that. Personally, when I went to college, I was like, all right, bye. My parents were like, all right, bye. We love each other very much, and we all wanted me out of the house. Nothing was wrong. I wanted to be out on my own. They had been teleworking for a long time, so we were constantly around each other. So it was really great to kind of go somewhere new, move on to the next stage of life, right? And for me, I literally did not talk to them for like 3 months. Something I think you should do is either regularly talk to family and friends about what's going on with you and what's happened recently, or keep a record of some kind, audio record, written record of what's been going on with you, because I tend to forget a lot of the things that have happened to me. And since college is such a special time of life, I almost feel like I've missed a lot and forgotten a lot. So hey, if you're like me, maybe you get some use out of some kind of journal or record keeping.

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1: Why are you cast down, O my soul? And why are you in turmoil within me? Hope in God, for I shall again praise Him, my salvation and my God. 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

Welcome back to Resound Radio, your music, your faith, and good evening, it's Balin. So if you're a freshman, here's some more advice on really getting engaged with people. If you are in a hall, in my experience, halls tend to be less social. And if you're in a unit, it's probably going to be super social, probably a bunch of other freshmen, so you probably won't have much to worry about. But even so, if you feel like there isn't really a lot of it, anything social going on, and you really want it, take action. Go after it. Organize it yourself. Go to the dorm group chat and say, like, hey, let's get dinner. Like, when can we get dinner every week? When can we do a Bible study every week? Even if it's just a couple other people who want to go, it's worth the effort, especially Bible study, right? Fellowship is really important. Don't miss out on it. If you're like, well, the RA isn't doing anything, the others aren't organizing anything, but I really want it, but whatever, it's not here. Maybe it is worth it to look somewhere else. It's every situation is different, right? But sometimes you need to step up, take the initiative, and do it yourself. I've had to do that a lot of times, and sometimes it's really worth it. So good luck.

When Hannah Fultz was younger, she didn't fully understand what it meant to grow in her faith. She battled both doubt and legalism as she sought to become more like Christ. As God worked in Hannah's life, she began to realize that it was her relationship with Him that mattered most. Now, as a sophomore communications major, she is learning how to rest in the Lord's faithfulness in every moment of her life. She hopes to use her gift for communication to work in ministry that shines the light of Christ for others to see. Read more about Hannah's story at cedars.cedarville.edu.

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I know that it can be overwhelming being in a strange place, and you don't know where everything is, so my advice for you is to look up Cedarville on your GPS and just explore. If you like to go for long walks, or maybe you like to run, or ride your bike, or drive your car around, whatever you like to do, use that way to go around campus or around town and just explore. See what's around and get a feel for the campus so when it is time for classes, you know exactly where to go and you're feeling better about things. Happy exploring, and I hope that you have a wonderful start to your 1,000 days here at Cedarville.

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So definitely made a lot of mistakes my freshman year. Definitely keep making mistakes. Obviously, I'm human. I'm learning. I'm growing. But if there's one thing that I think I did kind of well my freshman year, it would be trying new things and trying things that I never thought I would do. My name is Haley Cavelli, and thank you for listening to Resound Radio, building you up. This is a huge piece of advice that I have for all the incoming freshmen. Try everything.

seriously, put yourself out there. Do things you never thought you would do. Just try. But also, you don't have to stick with everything and you don't have to love everything. It's okay. Just put yourself out there. Try all these different things because they're going to lead you to meet new people. That's my favorite thing. And I think that is what Cedarville is all about, is community and fellowship and meeting with other believers and growing with each other in our faith. But that's probably my biggest piece of advice, is just get out there. Audition for the theater shows. Yes, I'm a theater major and we'll always promote you to audition. Anyone can audition, any major, any year. So come try out. And there's sororities, so go out for those. There's so many clubs. There's so many sports teams and intramurals and everything. There's so many ways to get involved. So if I have any advice, go try everything.

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My name is Haley Cavelli, and you are listening to Resound Radio, your music, your faith. You might think I'm crazy for saying that, but I'm not even kidding. I have friends that eat Chick-fil-A for every single meal, every day. And I look at them, and I'm genuinely like, you are a miracle. Like, how are you alive? How are you functioning? How... And they are thriving, I'm telling you. Anyway, it was a joke. You can eat Chick-fil-A as many times as you want, and that is just one of the amazing things about Cedarville, is anytime you want for a free meal scan. I mean, you know, it's free to us. I mean, in the moment, you know what I'm saying. You can literally get Chick-fil-A waffle fries. So, like, if that's not enough to get you through your day, I don't know what is.

Hi, my name is Thomas White. I am excited to welcome all the new freshmen to campus. Here's a piece of advice for you all. Get outside your comfort zone, introduce yourself to somebody, and make new friends. It's not always easy, but those relationships are going to be rewarding. Stay in the Word, go to chapel. You're going to have a blast.

At 5 years old, Faith DiBenedetto surrendered her life to Christ after having a conversation with her dad. While she understood Christ's sacrifice for her sin, Faith believed one significant misconception about her salvation. Giving her life to Jesus would automatically cure her anxiety. Faith struggled with extreme anxiety all the way through her freshman year at Cedarville. While God didn't take away her anxiety, Faith recognizes that He used her struggles to show her the peace only He can give. Read more about God's faithfulness in Faith's Testimony Tuesday at cedars.cedarville.edu.

This is Ella, and you're listening to Resound Radio, building you up. And I'm here today with some tips for all of the freshmen who are here at Cedarville for the very first time. One piece of advice that I can give to you is to get to know your RA. If you're living in a dorm this year, getting to know your RA is really important because they are kind of the leaders of your hall. They're here to help you mentally, spiritually, to grow into the person that God wants you to be, and to help you when you're having a hard time. So if you're feeling homesick, if you're feeling sad, definitely go talk to them. They're here to help you, and you might even make friends with them or make friends with people in your hall. My RA became one of my best friends, and I hope that you can talk to your RA and become best friends too. And I hope that you can make lots of friends during your time here at Cedarville.

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Welcome back to Resound Radio, your music, your faith, and good evening, it's Balin. Hey, you, freshman, you're probably checking out the student radio like, what's going on with this student radio? Does it have all these songs I like? Probably. If you like Christian music, you probably do. And hey, remember, you probably don't know. We actively look for people to give feedback on the music, so make sure you go to

our Instagram and our website and, you know, give us some feedback if you want to. Anyway, as a freshman, something you should know, unless someone has already made it like really clear to you, but that didn't happen for me, is that you need to check your email every day. Freshman, sophomore year, I'd check it every couple days usually. And I would miss a lot of things because the Daily Buzz has a lot of important information, especially beginning and around certain important events. Make sure you check it. Don't just look at the headline because they don't always put the important stuff in the headline or in the top. Dig through the whole thing. Skim it. Make sure there's something you want to look out for. D groups opening, anything. So keep an eye on the Daily Buzz, especially.

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Welcome back to Resound Radio, your music, your faith, and good evening, it's Balin. 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There's a lot of places to eat on campus. There's the Commons, which is commonly referred to as Chuck's, Tossed, Cafe, Chick-fil-A, Panda Express, a couple grab-and-go places. 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Panda Express is Panda Express. You might know Panda Express. Cafe is actually really great, although their portion sizes are a bit small. They have everything in like individual packages, so it's great for on the go, take back to your dorm. I often use two meal scans there. I'm on the 220 block plan, so I kind of have some to spare. And the grab-and-goes places tend to have pretty healthy options, and they're exactly what they're exactly what they sound like. You go up, you grab it, you scan, you go. It's usually for if you don't really have time for lunch. There's one in the BTS and one somewhere else. I don't remember where.

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1: We want people to like us. We want to please people. We do something that makes us popular. But all of a sudden, we can get derailed from the mission that God has given us because we're too worried about what the world says in a popularity contest. And Jesus is here saying, I'm not worried about the crowds. I'm going to pray and commune with the Father, and I'm going to maintain a commitment to the ultimate mission because I'm not going to get sidetracked from what God has called me to do in this life.
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Welcome back to Resound Radio, your music, your faith, and good evening, it's Balin. So, if you're a freshman, I have some book advice for you. When it comes to books, you might have looked at your required list of books that you'll need through the campus store already and seen like, okay, well, I need this, let me order them, find the cheapest option, you know, bite the bullet, get this, blah, blah, blah. Well, be careful because the campus bookstore is not always right. And I learned this my first year when I took the PE class. Wow, what's that called? Physical and healthy living, something like that. The physical and healthy living class. And the book is provided for free. Double check the syllabus because when I took that class in the syllabus, there was a link to the book for free online. So I didn't need to get it. Make sure you go to the, through the syllabus, go through everything on the class in Canvas and make sure that you actually need the book physically. And even if you're not sure, or you might as well just email all the professors and ask like, hey, do I need to buy a book for this class? It might save you a lot of money. So there's your tip. And yeah, happy savings.

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1: Why are you cast down, O my soul? And why are you in turmoil within me? 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

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My advice for you is to be random and don't be afraid to talk to random people. I know it might seem scary being here for the very first time, surrounded by strangers, but as you get to know people, if you be spontaneous and talk to people, you'll find that people here are actually a lot like you. A lot of people like the same things as you, and you might even make some friends. So don't worry about being yourself and talking to people about the things that you like, because they might like the very same things as you, and you might make some amazing friends that you'll have for all of your 1,000 days here.

and legalism as she sought to become more like Christ. As God worked in Hannah's life, she began to realize that it was her relationship with Him that mattered most. Now, as a sophomore communications major, she is learning how to rest in the Lord's faithfulness in every moment of her life. She hopes to use her gift for communication to work in ministry that shines the light of Christ for others to see. Read more about Hannah's story at cedars.cedarville.edu.

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1: 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This is Allie, and I am so excited to be back on campus. But one thing I remember as a freshman being so daunting was, what does life look like at church as a college student? And so my number one tip for my incoming freshmen that are just getting started, maybe just now figuring out what it's like to have your own home church, I just want to encourage you to go to the involvement fair and meet with several different churches, get to know their personalities, get to know what they offer, and find some way to get involved. Because really, life isn't just about going to classes and going to chapel. It's about getting plugged in to a church so that you can have an amazing kingdom impact.

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1: That's where Centennial Library can help. This Tuesday, August 18th from 1 to 4 p.m., new students are invited to choose your path at the library, a special open house designed to help you get familiar with everything the library has to offer. 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Just drop in anytime between 1 and 4 p.m. this Tuesday, August 18th at Centennial Library.
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You're listening to Resound Radio, your music, your faith. I'm Ian. And one thing that I know definitely helped me whenever I first arrived at Cedarville was the involvement fair. There's just so many different groups of people that come to show you, hey, here's a place where you can get plugged in to this community. Because I'm definitely not from around this area. And being able to go and see all these people that are like, hey, we'd love for you to come here, whether that be any of the churches in the area that come or the organizations here on campus. They are always, always, always wanting to bring you in to their ministry or their group. And it's just such a welcoming environment. And so I definitely recommend that you come because it's an awesome, awesome event.